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Danke.

0: 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Vladislav Zenecki. 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
1: 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Thank you very much. Thank you.
0: Vielen Dank. 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

Patricia Rall. Patricia Rall. Arnold Andersen. Vladislav Sendetsky. Electric Treasures. Danke.

0: 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Vladislav Zenecki. Arnett Andersen.
1: 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Thank you very much. 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
0: 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Okay, vielen Dank.

Patricia Rall. Patricia Rall. Arlen Andersen. Vladislav Sendetsky. Electric Treasures. Danke.

0: 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Vladislav Zenetsky. Aaron Anderson.
1: Mr. Markus Stockhausen. Thank you very much. 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

Patrice Herald. Arvid Andersen. Vladislav Sendetsky. Electric Treasures. Danke.

0: 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Vladislav Zenetsky. 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
1: Mr. Markus Stockhausen. Thank you very much. Thank you.
0: 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Okay, vielen Dank.

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Patricia Rall. 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Vladislav Sendetsky. Electric Treasures. 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
1: Mr. Markus Stockhausen. Thank you very much. Thank you.
0: 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Okay, vielen Dank.

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Vladislav Sendetsky. Electric Treasures. 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
1: Mr. Markus Stockhausen. Thank you very much. 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
0: 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Okay, vielen Dank.

Patrice Herald, Arnold Andersen, Vladislav Sendecki, Electric Treasures. 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